gasket blue. 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We hate stale sandwiches and brave strange weather. And not we'd ever make it all the way to the bay. We just drove on regardless as night turned to day. And the day we just had seemed a lifetime away. From the night yet to come and the songs they play, I'd say, well, what's wrong with it?

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We hate stale sandwiches and brave strains, whether or not we'd ever make it all the way to the bay.

0: מנחם גרנית לוקח אתכם לאי בודד עם Origin of Symmetry של מיוז. אלבום לאי בודד, הערב בשמונה, כאן 88.
1: I dedicate this record, the carnival, to all you brothers taking long trips down south, Virginia, Baltimore, all around the world, and your girl gets this message that you ain't coming back. She's sitting back in a room, the lights is off, she's crying, and then my voice comes in, pow, in the middle of the night, and this is what I told her for you.

just a perfect day. Drink sangria in the park, and then later, when it gets dark,

sacred, nothing was profane, and money was something that you'd throw off the back of trains. Oh, always keep a dime in your mind.

your mind. Steam of the gravy with little fried pearls floating like a necklace on a beautiful girl. Jonah says thanks to the food and the land and oh.

This was written by the Vaseline's. Well, it's a rendition of an old Christian song, I think. Or we do it the Vaseline's way.

0: Guarantee you I will screw this song up. So.
1: What song is it?
2: You know which part.
1: Yeah. What?
0: Well, I at least know which part I'll screw up.
2: Yeah, like he only screws one up.

0: That was a David Bowie song.
1: Okay, but here's another one I could screw up.
2: What is it?
1: Am I gonna do this by myself?
2: Do it by yourself.
1: Okay, well, I think I'll try it in a different key. I'll try it in the normal key.
2: Yeah.
1: If it sounds bad, these people are just gonna have to wait.

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1: What are they tuning, a harp? I thought we were a big, rich rock band. We should have a whole bunch of extra guitars.

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1: That's Kirk, and that's Chris.
0: No, no, no, that, I'm Kirk. That's...
2: No, I'm thing one. That's thing two.
0: Cover your hair and your eyes, then. Okay, this is called Oh Me.

One more. This is called Lake of Fire. All these songs are off their second record.

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1: Our favorite performer, isn't it? All of ours? You like him the best?
0: Oh yeah, this guy representing the Leadbelly estate wants to sell me Leadbelly's guitar for $500,000.
2: Passing a basket, baby.
0: Yeah. I even asked David Geffen personally if he'd buy it for me. He wouldn't do it.

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Hey, pleased to meet you. Hope you guess my name. Was puzzling you.

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I shouted out, who killed the Kennedys? After all, it was you and me. Let me please introduce myself. I'm a man of wealth and taste. I lay traps for troubadours.

are saints, and just as heads are tails, call me Lucifer. I'm in need of some.

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Pleased to meet you. Hope you guess my name.